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1: 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Tanisha Aap Ke Saath Bindaas Morning Chal Raha Hai Yahan Par. And what a beautiful track, Javed Ali Saab Ki Awaaz Mein. And Qatar National Library ne ek digital kiosk jo hai wo launch kiya. And it is absolutely amazing. Sabse pehle to isliye because it is the world's first and only device of its kind. Ji haan, jo ki hamari Qatar National Library mein hai. And isko design karne ka reason ye hai ki they wanted jo heritage aur historical collection hai, wo aur bhi zyada accessible ho logo ke liye. Especially for people with disabilities. Ji. So this kiosk features more than 100 selected items from the Heritage Library, and visitors can also explore these items through braille interfaces, detailed tactile representation that can be touched and explored, and Qatari sign language content. Yes, sign language content jo hai, it is being presented through Bo Hamad, Mada specialized Qatari sign language avatar. And ye jo project hai, ye develop kiya gaya hai Mada Assistive Technology Center mein, and it is being funded by Qatar Research Development and Innovation Council. And it is so amazing to make things more accessible and, you know, digitally advanced at the same time. That is the beauty of Qatar, evolving and taking the roots together. So yes, it is now available in QNL, Qatar National Library. Jaiye, check out kijiye.

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Dinesha, aapke saath Bindaas Morning chal raha hai yahan par. And registrations open ho gaye hai Qatar mein for the new Red Bull Wings Cup and EA Sports FC 27 competition. Ye jo tournament hai, it is being held across almost 80 countries in participation with EA Sports and PlayStation. And it is open to Qatar residents aged above 18. 18 ke upar, whoever wants to participate, they can participate no matter what skill level you have. Players can enter through two leagues, University League and Open League. So University League mein for currently enrolled university students with on-campus qualifiers on PS5 playing FC 27 Rush. And Open League mein online competition hoga through PlayStation tournaments on PS5 using FC 27 Ultimate Team. And jo top players honge, they will advance to national finals. Eligible national champions can earn a chance to represent their country at the World Final in Miami, USA in early 2027. So, jo Qatar qualifier hai, wo October 24th tak close ho jayega. And the World Final will take place at Inter Miami's new stadium and will combine gaming with real-life football experience. So, all those who are interested, who are absolutely crazy about gaming, din bhar PS5 pe lage rehte hain. So, jaiye check out kijiye, participate kijiye if you are eligible for this. And this is so crazy na, how the world is moving. Jo games हम वर्चुअली खेल रहे हैं उनको एक रियल लाइफ एक्सपीरियंस में लेकर आने की जो कोशिश की जा रही है. एवरी अदर डे देयर इज समथिंग न्यू. हु वुड हैव थॉट दिस डे विल आल्सो कम कि जो गेम्स खेलने के लिए मम्मी डांटती है घर पे वो एक्चुअली एक यू नो नेशनल चैंपियनशिप बन सकते हैं. अमेजिंग. सो डू चेक इट आउट और सुनते रहिए रेडियो ऑल ऑफ जियो बिंदास.

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Kolkata National Library has opened its heritage collection to people with disabilities through a new accessible digital kiosk that lets visitors touch, read and sign their way through the nation's archives. QNL describes the kiosk as the first and only device of its kind. It was developed with Mada Assistive Technology Center and funded by Qatar Research Development and Innovation Council. The kiosk

Kiosk brings more than 100 hand-picked items from Heritage Library to life in accessible formats, from braille interfaces to finely detailed tactical reproductions. Some visitors would otherwise find these items hard to access. Qatar Foundation students showcase skills, creativity at Showtime 2026. Qatar Foundation is preparing to welcome audiences to Showtime 2026, The Secret of the Garden, which will run from October 7 to 10 at the Pre-University Education Theatre in Education City. With Qatar Philharmonic Orchestra performing live alongside the students, the musical theatre production is designed for families and children aged 5 and above. Vice EdTech Accelerator seeks ventures with high potential to impact education at scale. The World Innovation Summit for Education, a global initiative of Qatar Foundation, has announced the opening of applications for 2026-27 cycle of the Vice EdTech Accelerator, inviting early-stage education technology startups from Qatar and around the world to apply. Applications are open from September 28 to October 31st, with new cohorts set to begin the program in January 2027.

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0: guys, this is Jonita Gandhi. 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Radio Olive, I'm a number one. 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
1: World's first innovative accessible digital kiosk. Qatar National Library has opened its heritage collection to people with disabilities through a new accessible digital kiosk that lets visitors touch, read and sign their way through the nation's archives. QNL describes the kiosk as the first and only device of its kind. It was developed with Mada Assistive Technology Center and funded by Qatar Research Development and Innovation Council. The kiosk brings more than 100 hand-picked items from Heritage Library to life in accessible formats, from braille interfaces to finely detailed tactical reproductions. Some visitors would otherwise find these items hard to access. Qatar Foundation students showcase skills, creativity at Showtime 2026. Qatar Foundation is preparing to welcome audiences to Showtime 2026, The Secret of the Garden, which will run from October 7 to 10 at the Pre-University Education Theatre in Education City. With Qatar Philharmonic Orchestra performing live alongside the students, the musical theatre production is designed for families and children aged 5 and above. Vice EdTech Accelerator seeks ventures with high potential to impact education at scale. The World Innovation Summit for Education, a global initiative of Qatar Foundation, has announced the opening of applications for 2026-27 cycle of the Vice EdTech Accelerator, inviting early-stage education technology startups from Qatar and around the world to apply. Applications are open from September 28 to October 31st, with new cohorts set to begin the program in January 2027. We'll be right back.

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1: World's first innovative accessible digital kiosk. Qatar National Library has opened its heritage collection to people with disabilities through a new accessible digital kiosk that lets visitors touch, read and sign their way through the nation's archives. QNL describes the kiosk as the first and only device of its kind. It was developed with Mada Assistive Technology Center and funded by Qatar Research Development and Innovation Council. The kiosk brings more than 100 hand-picked items from Heritage Library to life in accessible formats, from braille interfaces to finely detailed tactical reproductions. Some visitors would otherwise find these items hard to access. Qatar Foundation students showcase skills, creativity at Showtime 2026. Qatar Foundation is preparing to welcome audiences to Showtime 2026, The Secret of the Garden, which will run from October 7 to 10 at the Pre-University Education Theatre in Education City. With Qatar Philharmonic Orchestra performing live alongside the students, the musical theatre production is designed for families and children aged 5 and above. Vice EdTech Accelerator seeks ventures with high potential to impact education at scale. The World Innovation Summit for Education, a global initiative of Qatar Foundation, has announced the opening of applications for 2026-27 cycle of the Vice EdTech Accelerator, inviting early-stage education technology startups from Qatar and around the world to apply. Applications are open from September 28 to October 31st, with new cohorts set to begin the program in January 2027.
0: Olive Updates. 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
1: World's first innovative accessible digital kiosk. Qatar National Library has opened its heritage collection to people with disabilities through a new accessible digital kiosk that lets visitors touch, read and sign their way through the nation's archives. QNL describes the kiosk as the first and only device of its kind. It was developed with Mada Assistive Technology Center and funded by Qatar Research Development and Innovation Council. The kiosk brings more than 100 hand-picked items from Heritage Library to life in accessible formats, from braille interfaces to finely detailed tactical reproductions. Some visitors would otherwise find these items hard to access. Qatar Foundation students showcase skills, creativity at Showtime 2026. Qatar Foundation is preparing to welcome audiences to Showtime 2026, The Secret of the Garden, which will run from October 7 to

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